Love me for you, you go do go do. Say tonight you go do no no no. Perfect for me with a go go. 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Yeah, for your body wanna tongolo. 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

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No, be today with the go. Oh, but your body, they for Lulu. Yeah, for your body, wanna don't go low. I found the money to do.

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0: 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And they'll rat on you. The family niggas will rat on you. That's why we gotta be prepared to take whoever out we need to. Get you now.
1: Ici, c'est Énergie, la radio qui joue tous vos hits préférés.

Let me for you go do go do. That's not you go do. No, no, no. Of a pami with a go go. No be today with the go. Papa, your body, they follow. Yeah, for your body, wanna don't go low. I found the money to do.